and it was a personal favorite of the composer's as well. I mean, why wouldn't it be? He often referred to his home in the Bavarian Alps as the house that Rosenkavalier built. From APM, American Public Media, this is Performance Today. I'm Valerie Kaler. On the way, a couple of waltz sequences from Der Rosenkavalier by Richard Strauss.

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3: Mostly sunny skies with afternoon showers and thunderstorms the rest of the work week. Highs in the low 90s inland, mid-80s at the beaches. 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

0: The overture from the opera Anacreon by Italian composer Luigi Cherubini. Cherubini had a fan in none other than Beethoven. Beethoven called him the greatest living composer of the day. They were contemporaries, which would mean he held Cherubini's work in higher esteem than his own. Coming up, we're hanging out with Plato.
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2: Three deaths involving ICE agents in just 1 week, including one in St. Augustine. 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
0: Here's music by Leonard Bernstein, inspired by Plato's Symposium. Now, what is Plato's Symposium? It's kind of a transcription of an after-dinner conversation that never happened. It's fictional. There's all these speeches in praise of love made by a bunch of important historical figures. That was real. The dinner was fake. The figures were real. They were all in various states of inebriation. So it's kind of like a fake rager for philosophers. You can think of it that way. The final speech, of course, was made by Socrates, who somehow always gets to have the last word. I guess he was pretty smart. Apparently he was late to the dinner because he became lost in thought on the way. Ugh, Socrates, get organized, man.

0: The Kronos Quartet, performing Using the Apostate Tyrant as His Tool by the 9th century poet Cassia. Well, to get to Claude Debussy, you got to go through Erik Satie first. I've got one of his best for you coming up next.
1: Before the dinosaurs walked the Earth, life was thriving on the supercontinent of Pangaea. But dark times were ahead. The biggest mass extinction of all time, the Great Dying. Join us as we explore the Permian period, how it started, how it ended, and how life recovered.
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2: Mostly sunny skies with afternoon showers and thunderstorms the rest of the work week. Highs in the low 90s inland, mid-80s at the beaches. 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
12: William Grant Still composed his Lyric Quartet in 1960. The subtitle was Musical Portraits of Three Friends. There were three movements, the sentimental one, the jovial one, and this, the quiet one. Which one are you?

0: O Yemanja by composer Tanya Leone. She had something of an in with the London Philharmonic. She was composer in residence from 2023 to 2025. From Cuba, we're headed to Haiti. 50 miles in 60 seconds. Coming up next.
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0: Toussaint Louverture was a Haitian general and the most prominent leader of the Haitian Revolution. I wonder if he ever thought he'd be immortalized in a piece by British composer Samuel Coleridge Taylor. But I hope he did. I'd want to know. You gotta figure it's a huge ego stroke.

0: Michael Repper leading the National Philharmonic to Saint L'Ouverture by Samuel Coleridge Taylor, named after a Haitian general. Grass, coming up next.
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2: Mostly sunny skies with afternoon showers and thunderstorms the rest of the work week. Highs in the low 90s inland, mid-80s at the beaches. 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

0: A poignant little number by the great guitarist John Williams, performed by Williams himself. Day's End. A musical martini coming up next.
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3: From Robert Johnson to B.B. 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
0: Naming pieces of music after alcoholic beverages is something of a time-honored tradition. Composer Aaron J. Kernis indulges that liberty right here. The last movement of this violin concerto is not a toccata, which, as of course you know, is a piece of music with lots of fast-moving, lightly fingered sections, virtuosic. Instead, Kernis calls it a toccatini, which he describes as, quote, a new kind of martini, which helped me get through the post-election torpor of 2016. Here's James Ennis with the Seattle Symphony performing his violin concerto.

0: Ennis, performing a piece written specifically for him, commissioned by a multitude of symphonies. Playing along with him there was the Seattle Symphony. It's the Violin Concerto by Aaron J. Kernis. Ludovic Morlot on the podium. The Thing with Feathers, coming up.
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0: Here's one from my own greatest hits list, which automatically makes it important, and you'd better listen up, or there's going to be weirdness between you and me. It's an Emily Dickinson poem set to music, a choral piece called Hope is the Thing with Feathers by Ivo Antonini, performed by the Choir of Trinity College, Cambridge.

0: Before the dinosaurs walked the Earth, life was thriving on the supercontinent of Pangaea. But dark times were ahead. The biggest mass extinction of all time, the Great Dying. 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
3: Mostly sunny skies with afternoon showers and thunderstorms the rest of the work week. Highs in the low 90s inland, mid-80s at the beaches. 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

0: French National Radio and Television Orchestra, led by conductor Jean Martinon. 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
0: No one's quite sure why Franz Schubert couldn't be bothered to finish his string quartet number 12. Guesses include getting distracted by a composition he liked better, putting this one aside because it wasn't quite good enough, and feeling like he couldn't top the first movement of this quartet because it was just so good. Nobody knows. But a couple of American composers have taken stabs at completing it. Livingston Gerhardt and Bruce Adolph both sketched out the Andante second movement. Here is the prototype.

0: The String Quartet No. 12 by Franz Schubert.
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3: Mostly sunny skies with afternoon showers and thunderstorms the rest of the work week. Highs in the low 90s inland, mid-80s at the beaches. 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
6: If you're able to, go ahead and close your eyes. Like, don't do it if you're driving, obviously. Just mentally take yourself to your happy place. Perhaps a beach somewhere where the sun glistens off the ocean. You're going to hear that image here in this Sonata Mexicana by Manuel Ponce.

0: That quickly became known as the Sonata Mexicana for obvious reasons, and the title stuck. Guitarist Cecilio Pereira with Manuel Ponce's first sonata. I'm Melanie Renata with the flutter of a flute and the pounding of a piano coming up for you in just a moment. 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
0: These musicians are treated as equals in this duet by Walter Gieseking, his flute sonatine. Here's flutist Trudy Kane and pianist George Dardenne.

0: Music that embodies an old Chinese folktale, a story of young love that nearly ends in tragedy, but not quite, as the spirits of the two lovers transform into butterflies. Butterfly Lovers Violin Concerto by Ho Junhao and Chen Kang, performed for you there by violinist Vanessa May and the London Philharmonic.
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3: Mostly sunny skies with afternoon showers and thunderstorms the rest of the work week. Highs in the low 90s inland, mid-80s at the beaches. 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
0: Spring water. It is refreshing, but its cool clarity is deceptive. Composed in the shadow of war and in the midst of personal struggle, this is the way it is, perhaps, because Sibelius needed the calm that it conveys. It's shared with you here by the BBC National Orchestra of Wales.

0: tranquil, sometimes spiritual moments mixed in there with bursts of anxiety. Sibelius had feared that he would die before he completed his sixth symphony, but nope, there it was, performed by the BBC National Orchestra of Wales. I'm Melanie Renata. Thank you for being here. I've got a pretty passionate nocturne that's just moments away. This is, of course, Music Through the Night.
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0: The delicious B minor key of this nocturne by Gabriel Fauré takes you into dark and stormy territory. It's Fauré's ninth nocturne. Here's pianist Catherine Stott.

0: The Slovak Philharmonic with a serious crowd pleaser from Dvorak. Twice, in fact, once at its premiere, and then over a decade later when it was published. 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
4: Mostly sunny skies with afternoon showers and thunderstorms the rest of the work week. Highs in the low 90s inland, mid-80s at the beaches. 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
12: The governor steps up his already record-setting pace of executions, scheduling two on the same day. 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
13: 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So an ode to all those neighborhood kiddos, this is Summer Children.

0: And that's what a carefree childhood sounds like. Music meant to capture that feeling. Selections from Tchaikovsky's album for children, I Musici Montreal, performing. Now the mood is going to take a more serious turn with a brooding clarinet concerto in just a moment. I'm Melanie Renata, and this is Music Through the Night.
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0: Things start off dark and stormy here, and then you dip into nearly all emotional realms in the classical world. Clarinetist Sabina Meyer guides you through it all alongside the Academy of St. Martin in the Fields. It's Louis Spohr's Clarinet Concerto No. 4 in E minor.

0: Some musical jokes and a wink or two thrown in there from Haydn, his 88th Symphony in G Major, Simon Rattle, conducting the Berlin Philharmonic.
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4: Mostly sunny skies with afternoon showers and thunderstorms the rest of the work week. Highs in the low 90s inland, mid-80s at the beaches. 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
0: 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Here's violinist Ruth Palmer and the Royal Liverpool Philharmonic.

0: inspired by the Hindu concept of Shakti, or cosmic feminine energy. John Taverner's Mahashakti, performed by violinist Ruth Palmer and the Royal Liverpool Philharmonic. I'm Melanie Renata, with some more healing sounds on the horizon, a work built from nature, in just a moment. This is Music Through the Night.
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0: When she had her choice, composer Amy Beach would choose to work near parks and forests because nature always offers up inspiration. Duh. You'll feel that nature here in her Pastorale, performed by the Ambash Chamber Ensemble.

0: Rachmaninoff didn't just reclaim his compositional voice through that work. He turned the pain that he'd been carrying into power. His second piano concerto in C minor, performed for you there by pianist Yuzha Wang and the Los Angeles Philharmonic, Gustavo Dudamel at the podium.
1: 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Celebrating the rise of Spanish guitar. 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
2: Mostly sunny skies with afternoon showers and thunderstorms the rest of the work week. Highs in the low 90s inland, mid-80s at the beaches. 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
0: Pulled from a series of spiritual meditations, this work was crafted through the lens of the Black experience in a church in Montgomery, Alabama. It's Prayer Meeting by Margaret Bonds.

0: Coming in to break that heavenly hypnotic spell cast on you by the Aura Singers, Susie Digby conducting Hope in All Things from Thomas Tallis. Now the pace is going to pick up quite a bit with a triple concerto by Bach in just a moment. I'm Melanie Renata.
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0: A lively little musical dialogue here between pianist Angela Hewitt, violinist Richard Tognetti, and the fluttering quips of flutist Alison Mitchell. The whole conversation supported by the Australian Chamber Orchestra, a triple concerto in A minor from J.S. Bach.

0: J.S. Bach pulled some ideas from two earlier compositions and wove them together to create that, his triple concerto in A minor. Richard Tognetti conducting the Australian Chamber Orchestra and performing the violin solo alongside flutist Allison Mitchell and pianist Angela Hewitt. I'm Melanie Renata with a pretty majestic suite on the horizon.
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1: The governor steps up his already record-setting pace of executions, scheduling two on the same day. 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
0: This is music that was built to help you discover the joys of British folk song, and by golly, it's gonna do just that. It's Gustav Holst's St. Paul's Suite. Here's the English String Orchestra.

0: folk tunes, jigs, even a hint of Greensleeves tucked into that work from Gustav Holst, his St. Paul's Suite. William Boughton at the podium there, conducting the English String Orchestra.
1: It's one hot night, and the Prince of Spanish Guitar, Benesse, celebrates the fire, the passion, the spirit of Spain. 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A mesmerizing and magical night. Celebrating the rise of Spanish guitar. 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
3: Mostly sunny skies with afternoon showers and thunderstorms the rest of the work week. Highs in the low 90s inland, mid-80s at the beaches. 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
0: Well, this morning you're off to the races right out of the gate. The fourth movement of Florence Price's first symphony in E minor.

0: gentle with a slight infusion of energy, perfect for a Friday morning. Harpist Margaret Cole with the Harp Sonata in B-flat major from Jean-Baptiste Krumpholz. I'm Melanie Renata with a pretty playful piece coming up in just a moment.
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2: 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But dark times were ahead. 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
0: At the turn of the 20th century, some silly New York critic said that, although women may one day vote, they'd never compose anything worthwhile. Yeah, right. Here's pianist Joanne Polk with the Theme Varie by Cécile Chaminade.

0: nitpicked by naysayers, but Tchaikovsky was always spurred on by criticism, it seems. His Romeo and Juliet fantasy overture, Leonard Slatkin conducting the St. Louis Symphony. I'm Melanie Renata with some Renaissance-inspired sounds just over the horizon.
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3: The governor steps up his already record-setting pace of executions, scheduling two on the same day. 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
0: In the early 1900s, composer Peter Warlock came across a dance manual of sorts that described a collection of Renaissance dances, and boom, inspiration hit. He ended up crafting this, his Capriole Suite. Here's the Bournemouth Sinfonietta.

0: Music rooted in Renaissance movement. Peter Warlock's Capriole Suite, George Hurst conducting the Bournemouth Sinfonietta. I'm Melanie Renata. Thank you for sharing time and space with me this morning. Be good to yourself today, and be good to your neighbor too, okay?
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9: The sea breeze collision along the Highway 301 corridor is expected to trigger some rain this afternoon. Highs reach the mid-90s inland to near 90 at the coast. 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

0: It's one hot night, and the Prince of Spanish Guitar, Benesse, celebrates the fire, the passion, the spirit of Spain. 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
3: To the average eyes, farm work looks tough. I mean, it's backbreaking, it's grueling. This is why I'm on radio. Yet, Hugo Alvain found some unexpected poetry in this rugged island labor for this next piece. Here's the late great American maestro James DePriest and the Malma Symphony. This is The Dance of the Shepherd Girl.

0: The Knights and Eric Jacobson bring the hour to a close. That was the opening movement from Franz Schubert's Third Symphony. 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Yeah, Kip Winger. I'm talking about Alice Cooper, the Alan Parsons Project. And who could forget, the 90s band Winger. That's at yourclassical.org, this week's New Classical Tracks.
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4: A sea breeze collision along the Highway 301 corridor is expected to trigger some rain this afternoon. Highs reach the mid-90s inland to near 90 at the coast. 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
0: Here's Tafelmusik with A Spoonful of Medicine, the finale from François Joseph Gossec's Symphony No. 3.

0: The Overture, Serenade, and Sundance from Edward Elgar's Wand of Youth, performed by James Judd and the New Zealand Symphony Orchestra. You're off on a journey across the French countryside in just a minute.
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0: This next piece is the result of some friends who kept complaining about classical exercises being too dull. Francis Poulenc spent his summers in a country home surrounded by the laughter of the kids in his neighborhood. So he wrote these simple dances as a gift to prove that basic piano drills could sound less basic. Here's pianist Marianne Conti with Francis Poulenc's Villageoise.

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0: the Bamberg Symphony Orchestra under Antonio Dalmeida. That was Joaquin Torino's La Procesión del Rocío. I'm Vernon Neal. 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
2: A sea breeze collision along the Highway 301 corridor is expected to trigger some rain this afternoon. Highs reach the mid-90s inland to near 90 at the coast. 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
0: Here's pianist Jean-Francois Heisser launching the hour off and a straw mannequin in the air. Here's Enrique Granados, El Pelele.

0: the Jota Aragonesa from Camisa y Sons, performed by the London Philharmonic Orchestra. Florence Price's String Quartet No. 2 coming at you in a minute. Beethoven's Eroica Symphony in about 12.
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0: Florence Price had to become a master of disguise to survive the brutal realities of the early 20th century. As a student at the New England Conservatory, she chose to list her nationality as Mexican to dodge those realities. To pay the bills in Chicago, she moonlighted as a theater organist for silent films and quietly published commercial radio jingles under the pseudonym VJ. But in her serious classical works, Price demanded her music be judged on its merits rather than what she called her two handicaps, those of sex and race. This string quartet is some of her most undisguised music.

0: Simon Rattle and the Berlin Philharmonic with the fourth movement from Beethoven's Eroica.
1: Before the dinosaurs walked the Earth, life was thriving on the supercontinent of Pangaea. But dark times were ahead. The biggest mass extinction of all time, the Great Dying. Join us as we explore the Permian period, how it started, how it ended, and how life recovered.
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0: The syncopation from Fritz Kreisler, Ray Chen's The Violinist, joined by Julian Quentin.

0: Carnival from Robert Schumann, performed by the Lyon National Orchestra under Leonard Slatkin. I'm Vernon Neal. Head over to yourclassical.org to check out the latest episode of New Classical Tracks featuring Kip Winger. 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
1: Cologne 75 is the incredible true story of 18-year-old promoter Vera Brandes as she defies impossible odds to orchestrate Keith Jarrett's legendary 1975 Cologne concert. Despite obstacles threatening disaster, the concert became an historic triumph, birthing the best-selling solo jazz album of all time. 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
3: The sea breeze collision along the Highway 301 corridor is expected to trigger some rain this afternoon. Highs reach the mid-90s inland to near 90 at the coast. 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
0: Let's kick things off with the traditional American hymn, The Shining Shore, performed here by the Anonymous Four.

0: the St. Cecilia Orchestra under Myung-Won Chung. That was the overture from Rossini's William Tell.
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0: Haydn originally wrote this music for a pretty weird instrument. It was designed for King Ferdinand IV of Naples, who loved to play the lira ordinata. This device was a mix-up of a street hurdy-gurdy and a mini pipe organ. Knowing other orchestras couldn't play it, Haydn adapted the melodies for flute and oboes. He then repurposed those royal tunes, and here you go. This is his 89th symphony, thanks to that lira ordinata.

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3: Because of its anti-establishment undertones, the music that this next work was based on was banned in parts of Germany. Felix Mendelssohn decided to neutralize that political threat by focusing entirely on the poem's dreamlike romance. Here's Daniel Hope performing On Wings of Song.

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3: The sea breeze collision along the Highway 301 corridor is expected to trigger some rain this afternoon. Highs reach the mid-90s inland to near 90 at the coast. 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
6: Let's start things off this hour with music for guitars, plural. 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

0: Scherzo on Tropical Airs by Santos Cifuentes, played there by the Norwegian Radio Orchestra, conducted by Miguel Hart Bedoya. Coming up, a piece for piano that conquered the guitar world, played on a harp.
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0: Joaquin Malats was a Spanish composer and a virtuoso pianist, and this is the music he's best known for, known very best by guitarists, even though Malats wrote it for piano. Guitarists have been savoring this piece for more than 100 years, but why should they have all the fun?

0: Carmen, Suite No. 1 by Georges Bizet. That was the Cincinnati Symphony Orchestra conducted by Jesus Lopez Cobos. Two pianos coming up in about 1 minute.
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0: James Anagnason and Leslie Kinton with that Sonata for Two Pianos by Muzio Clementi.
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3: The Seabreeze collision along the Highway 301 corridor is expected to trigger some rain this afternoon. Highs reach the mid-90s inland to near 90 at the coast. 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
0: With a somewhat frenetic dance by English composer Eric Coates, he's attaching this tarantella to a specific place in England, London's Covent Garden.

0: The Rondo from a grand duo concertante by Carl Maria von Weber. That was clarinetist Anthony McGill with pianist Gloria Chen.
1: The governor steps up his already record-setting pace of executions, scheduling two on the same day. We talk about it and all the week's headlines on the next First Coast Connect.
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0: Ottorino Respighi created this music to evoke three celebrated paintings by Botticelli that hang today in a gallery in Florence: Spring, The Adoration of the Magi, and The Birth of Venus. Respighi devotes one movement to each of the paintings, and if you listen really closely in the middle movement, about the three wise men, you'll hear some music appropriate for Christmas time, some variations on the medieval hymn Veni, Veni, Emmanuel. Here are three Botticelli pictures by Ottorino Respighi.

0: Art Imitates Art in Three Botticelli Pictures by Ottorino Respighi. That was the Orpheus Chamber Orchestra. And if you thought that was fantastic, well, just wait until you hear this next piece, or at least the name of this next piece. Stay tuned.
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0: A fantastic scherzo. We get the Italian word scherzo from an old German word that means joke or jest, so a fantastic scherzo is basically just a fantasy full of funny. Here's music of Josef Suk, played by the Buffalo Philharmonic Orchestra.

0: the Buffalo Philharmonic Orchestra, conducted by Joanne Folletta, with the fantastic Scherzo by Josef Suk.
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3: The Seabreeze collision along the Highway 301 corridor is expected to trigger some rain this afternoon. Highs reach the mid-90s inland to near 90 at the coast. 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
0: Here is just a bit of a symphony by an 18th century Swedish composer, Johan Zander.

0: Violinists Rachel Podger and Bojan Cicic joining Brecon Baroque for the Concerto No. 11 from the collection L'Estro Armonico by Antonio Vivaldi.
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0: Sergei Prokofiev was living and working in Paris, and he was worried that maybe he was getting stuck in a compositional rut. And then he got an offer to do something he'd never done before, write music for a film. He eagerly accepted it was his chance to try to do something new, and it was a ticket back to his Russian homeland. After he wrote the music for the film, he reworked all of it into this suite, the suite from Lieutenant Kijé. Here's the Utah Symphony

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0: 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That was the Philharmonia Orchestra, conducted by Alistair Mitchell.
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2: Before the dinosaurs walked the Earth, life was thriving on the supercontinent of Pangaea. 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
4: The Seabreeze collision along the Highway 301 corridor is expected to trigger some rain this afternoon. Highs reach the mid-90s inland to near 90 at the coast. 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
0: Here's what I believe is still the most popular wedding march in Finland, Jubilee March from the ballet Sleeping Beauty by Finnish composer Erkki Mellertin.

0: La Dangereuse, The Dangerous One, by Ludwig Lamont, played there by William Chapman Niaho. Julia Fischer plays Mozart in a minute.
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0: Violinist Julia Fischer says that for her, music is simply the primal form of expression that connects all people. She says that's the reason she wanted to dedicate her life to music. And she must have made that decision when she was fairly young, because she was studying music in a conservatory by the time she was 9, and teaching at a conservatory by the time she was 23. Here she is playing the Violin Concerto No. 1 by Mozart with the Netherlands Chamber Orchestra, conducted by Jakob Kreutzberg.

0: Julia Fischer, the violinist there, with the Netherlands Chamber Orchestra, conducted by Jakob Kreutzberg. That was the Violin Concerto No. 1 by Mozart. Coming up, Claude Debussy captures the spirit of a country after he'd only spent a few hours there. Stay tuned.
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2: 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It's one hot night, and the Prince of Spanish Guitar, Benesse, celebrates the fire, the passion, the spirit of Spain. One of the longest-running world music and dance productions touring the world. 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Celebrating the rise of Spanish guitar. 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
0: Let's hear one of the three parts of Claude Debussy's Image for orchestra. Very much inspired by Spain, you can tell by the music and you can tell by the name, Iberia. It's the second movement of Image, but it's kind of got three movements of its own. The first bit is called Along the Streets and Along the Paths, then The Sense of the Night, and finally, The Morning of a Festive Day. Iberia, by Claude Debussy. Here is the City of Birmingham Symphony Orchestra, conducted by Simon Rattle.

0: Claude Debussy's Celebration of Spain, Iberia, from his Image for Orchestra. That was the City of Birmingham Symphony Orchestra, conducted by Simon Rattle.
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3: The Seabreeze collision along the Highway 301 corridor is expected to trigger some rain this afternoon. Highs reach the mid-90s inland to near 90 at the coast. 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

0: guitarist João Luiz playing The Airs of La Mancha by Federico Torroba. Coming up, nothing says I love you like smuggling a chamber orchestra into your house. Stay tuned.
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0: This music takes its name from Siegfried, the Siegfried who was Richard Wagner's son by his second wife, Cosima. This music was meant as a surprise present for Cosima. Wagner wrote it for a small orchestra to play downstairs from her bedroom on Christmas morning. Boy, good luck topping that present next Christmas. The Siegfried Idyll by Richard Wagner, played here by members of the Royal Concertgebouw Orchestra, conducted by Bernhard Haitink.

0: Members of the Royal Concertgebouw Orchestra, conducted by Bernhard Haitink, with Richard Wagner's Christmas Present to His Wife, the Siegfried Idyll.
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0: When Hungarian composer Zoltán Kodály was studying at the Royal Academy in Budapest, he became friends with fellow student Béla Bartók, and the two of them pursued their mutual interest, folk music. They covered a lot of ground throughout Eastern Europe, jotting down all of the traditional tunes and harmonies that they could find. Kodály found a bunch of traditional songs and dances in the town of Morosek. He took six of them and turned them into this, the Morosek Dances, played here by Philharmonia Hungarica, conducted by Antal Dorati.

0: Morisic Dances by Zoltán Kodály, played there by Philharmonia Hungarica, conducted by Antal Doherty. I'm Aaron Kane. Thanks for listening.
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4: The Seabreeze collision along the Highway 301 corridor is expected to trigger some rain this afternoon. Highs reach the mid-90s inland to near 90 at the coast. 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

0: 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Music by Leonard Bernstein, the composer, conducted the Los Angeles Philharmonic in the immortal Cool. And we have an immortal piece for piano, Four Hands, coming up in just a moment.
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0: Maria João Pires and Ricardo Castro do the honors in this fantasy for piano, Four Hands by Franz Schubert.

0: A dark, if peaceful, ending to the F minor fantasy for piano four hands by Franz Schubert. The two pianists, Maria Joao Pires and Ricardo Castro.
1: 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Cologne 75 is the incredible true story of 18-year-old promoter Vera Brandes as she defies impossible odds to orchestrate Keith Jarrett's legendary 1975 Cologne concert. 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
0: Music from 1933 that is somewhat reminiscent of Mozart or Haydn. 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

0: The Adelio Concertino by Ermanno Volferrari, Andrew Tenaglia, with Francesco Lavecchia and the Rome Symphony.
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3: The Seabreeze collision along the Highway 301 corridor is expected to trigger some rain this afternoon. Highs reach the mid-90s inland to near 90 at the coast. 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

0: The Inspiration Waltzes by Nathaniel Dett. Clipper Erickson played them for us on a Friday. Some Bach coming up in just a moment.
1: It's one hot night, and the Prince of Spanish Guitar, Benesse, celebrates the fire, the passion, the spirit of Spain. 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
0: A violin concerto, one of several, actually, by Johann Sebastian Bach. This one in the key of D minor. James Ennis is front and center with the National Arts Center Orchestra.

0: What a perfect combination. Violinist James Ennis, the National Arts Center Orchestra, and Bach. That was the D minor violin concerto. James Ennis is very much involved in some summer music festivals. In fact, he has a performance tonight, 7:30, if you can be in Bellevue, Washington, as part of the Seattle Chamber Music Society's 2026 Summer Festival. He'll be playing Brahms. Then, let's see, today's Friday, Sunday afternoon in Seattle, some Dvorak. And then next Wednesday, it's the Korngold Violin Concerto at Vail.
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0: Maurice Ravel's Noble and Sentimental Waltzes.

0: Nice touch there at the end of that waltz. It's from Souvenirs by Samuel Barber. Maren Alsop conducted the Royal Scottish Orchestra.
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3: A sea breeze collision along the Highway 301 corridor is expected to trigger some rain this afternoon. Highs reach the mid-90s inland to near 90 at the coast. 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
0: And on the subject of music for strings, we have the opening movement from the first published work by the Chevalier de Saint-Georges, himself a violinist. This is from the String Quartet, number 1.

0: Jerry Junkin and the Dallas Wind Symphony, dishing up music by Sir Malcolm Arnold. Those were his four Scottish dances. And we're off to Luxembourg in just a moment.
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2: 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One of the longest-running world music and dance productions touring the world. A mesmerizing and magical night. Celebrating the rise of Spanish guitar. 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
0: Luxembourgish composer Lou Koster wrote a piece for orchestra called Laura, Laura. Her music played for us on a Friday by the Estro Armonico Luxembourg Chamber Orchestra.

0: The Charterhouse Suite, a tribute by Ralph Vaughan Williams to the school he attended in London. Dahlia Atlas conducted the strings of the Israel Chamber Orchestra.
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8: 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Ideas for what to do this weekend. Local history spotlights. And a daily piece of uplifting news. We call it the little bit of joy. It's all in the free Jacksonville Today morning

0: from the Symphony No. 1 by Frenchman Charles Gounod, the finale, Sir Neville Mariner leading the Academy of St. Martin in the Fields.
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0: Mostly sunny, breezy, and hot this weekend with afternoon showers and thunderstorms and highs from the mid-80s to the low 90s. 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
4: Two 2,000 years ago in Rome, there was a venue called Circus Maximus. 150,000 Romans would go there to see chariot races, gladiators, sometimes human sacrifice. Italian composer Ottorino Respighi wrote this musical portrait, and he hurls us into the chaotic scene with the orchestra going full tilt. From APM, American Public Media, this is Performance Today. I'm Valerie Kaler. Coming up, we'll visit that scene in ancient Rome via a recent concert in Charlotte, North Carolina. Kwame Ryan conducting the Charlotte Symphony in Respighi's Roman Festivals, later this hour on PT.
0: This is from the Bachiana Brasileira No. 5 by Heitor Villa-Lobos.

0: From the Four Seasons by Vivaldi, the Spring Concerto. Monica Huggett was soloist. Nicholas Kramer conducted the Raglan Baroque Players.
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9: Mostly sunny, breezy, and hot this weekend with afternoon showers and thunderstorms and highs from the mid-80s to the low 90s. You're listening to Classical 24 on WJCT 89.9 HD2.